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Fire and Bob respond to MS 234, County Road 30, apartment Delta 2, 69-year-old female, rib pain from a fall. Fire and Bob respond to MS 234, County Road 30, apartment Delta 2, 69-year-old female, rib pain from a fall last night. Time out, 2002.

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Engine 1, respond with EMS 110 South Cypress Street, Magnolia Gardens, apartment 705 72 year old female, lift assist. Timeout 2005.

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1: 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Florence Boulevard, approaching the counter at 27.

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He's en route from Schultz Hospital.

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10-year-old male seizure. Engine 3, respond with EMS, 1415 Martin Street. 36-year-old male seizure. 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

WMS 1850 Darby Drive, Montreal Apartments, apartment 216, 82-year-old female. Passing out. Possible low blood pressure. Tower 1, respond with EMS, 1850 Darby Drive, Montreal Apartments, apartment 215, 82-year-old female, unresponsive. Come out, 20, 20, 20, 20, 20.

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0: 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Person was 1032 37 88 Chisholm Road apartment 6. Will be related to 911. Hang up.
1: Sorry, 1094 go.
2: Sorry, 734 time check.
0: Caller advised, male ran up to apartment, it was 1032, left the scene in a vehicle heading towards the right side.

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1: So this, open up the back window. 734-3016, where you at?
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0: regulation, interference with a 911 call, and attempting to elude.
1: 10-4, 3708, do you have a drone available?
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1: Unit on scene, does he still believe that he's going to be armed with a .32?
2: No, he doesn't.

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1: Step four, EMS transporting engine one clear.

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0: 3-25.
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3: Donja Reeves, 29's out of Muscle Shoals. Olin suspended, domestic harassment, signal 19 offense, shots fired.

0: think the drone's going to be up. Do we have anybody in the electrical box area on the west side of the road?
1: 10-11.
0: 10-9.
1: West side of Chisholm, not west side of the graveyard.
0: Right there where the road splits on Chisholm, there's somebody behind that fence.

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1, Engine 1, Battalion 1, Response 126, South Franklin Street, smell of gas to the resident. Engine 4, Tower Open 1, Battalion 1, 126, South Franklin Street, strong smell of gas, in and out of the resident. Now, 2146.

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0: 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Tower 1 and out.

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0: engine one's on scene. We have a large manufacturing trailer, so it's much as showing from the Alpha side. All units go on arrival. This will be Gemstone Command.
1: 10-4. Engine one, say nothing showing. Say yes, command.
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0: 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They did make contact by an RP. Well, they need to respond.
1: We're speaking to maintenance on scene right now. We're searching buildings, making sure everything's 10-4 here.
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1: 10-4, they'll have the KC repair alarm system. 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We'll notify the inspector.

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0: 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Apartment Charlie 4, signal 28. 1131 Bradshaw Drive, apartment Charlie 4.
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At least 10 subjects. 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

0: 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Glider 5 is cleared.
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Signal 10, unknown apartment number will be from the building 500.

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1: 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Lost the village.
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operating small with EMS, 164 Shady Brook Drive, 76-year-old female, fall with injuries. 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

0: 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Charlie, 151, Romeo.
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0: 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That's for attachment, please.

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0: Four, request an MHO, room 9, male signal 28, trying to leave, possibly signal 25, security last night, male was restrained, lead Justin right out. 2308, can you be 84 to back?
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All units, Bolo for Silver, Lincoln, signal 9. Was on phone on the train caller off the road. Will be a 15-minute time lapse near South Court and Veterans.

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1: 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Lacerations on his face. RT when ready.
0: Boston 1053, unable to run RQ. 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

Titan 1, the response request of Florence Police on scene 3418 Veterans Drive at Shoals Christian Church for a wreck with injury. Engine 4 Battalion 1, response request of Florence Police on scene with EMS 3418 Veterans Drive, Shoals Christian Church, wreck with injury, 1125.

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1: 74, 1084.
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0: on 2674. 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

Summer Street, apartment 705, 71-year-old female with the shit up. 8-1-8-1, response 110 South Street. 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

911 buzz, got a call about a black truck that was turned off at the red light. 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
1: 2308, 1084, still 1077.
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0: 10-4, 1383, can you be 84 to back?
2: 1383, 84.

advised two people, signal six, sitting on the steps, advised that they have been making people in and out feeling uncomfortable. It'd be one black male, one black female. Male will be wearing a hat, female wearing a bonnet. Or signal 28 with passerbys, possibly arguing back and forth at end of call.

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Limestone Street, apartment H21, 68-year-old female, fall with injury. Engine 1 respond with EMS, 1050 East Limestone Street, apartment H21, 68-year-old female, fall with injury, 1458.

372 Cox Creek Parkway, target, property damage, target. Will be 1050 in the parking lot. Black Honda Pilot and the gray Dodge Charger will be parked between Dix and Target about halfway down.

Tennessee Street.

signal 28, color above, male traffic signal 29, M, before taking off running. Last seen north on rural towards Tennessee, color no longer has visual.

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1: 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I see them walking across the street from Tennessee Cut.

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Papa 3 South Court, Taco Bell, Citizen Dispute, Taco Bell. 1084. 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Will be a dispute over an order.

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Probably one female with white shorts.

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0: Six red Mustang parked near the ditch with white males walking around asking about the price of the house. No business cards. We'll be wearing t-shirt over jeans.

0: out with a white male right near that address. It's code 1. Got a Montana EQL when ready. He claims he's with a company called Leaf Guard. There's no other vehicle around. They're walking right now.
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Had a call earlier, mail was 720.

0: 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The back door 217 is open.
1: Engine 4 en route.

Brown's BB gun. It wasn't a real gun. He is the 144. 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